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1: 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Welcome back and thank you for joining us this morning here on Gospel Celebration. I'd like to celebrate and share God's Word, manna from heaven, that spiritual food. And our verse today comes from the book of John, found in the New Testament, the Gospel of John, chapter 3 and verse 16. It reads, "For God so loved the world that he gave his only begotten Son, that whosoever believeth in him shall not perish but have everlasting life." John 3:16.
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3: Coming up now, something else that always gives us a great deal of pleasure, friends. It's the chance to do one of your favorite sacred songs for you. And tonight we hope you'll hum along with us as we do one titled, "When God Dips His Love in My Heart."

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Heal everybody. Transformation, then reciprocation. Karma must return. Heal myself. Secrets that I hide, buried in these words. Death threats. Ego must die, but I let it purge. Pacify broken pieces of me. It was all a blur. Mother cried. Put their hands on her. It was family ties. I heard it all. I should have grabbed a gun, but I was only 5. I still feel it. Weighing on my heart. My first tough decision in the shadows, clinging to my soul as my only critic. Where's my faith? Told you I was Christian, but just not today. I transformed, praying to the trees. God is taking shape. My mother's mother followed me for years in her afterlife, staring at me on back of some buses. I wake up at night, loved her dearly, traded in my tears for a Range Rover. Transformation, you ain't felt grief.

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she sees me, did he touch you, I said no again, still they didn't believe me, mother's brother, said he got revenge, for my mother's face, black and blue, the image of my queen, that I can't erase, 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

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They handed me some smoke, but still I declined. I did it sober, sitting with myself. I went through all emotions, no dependence, except for one. Let me bring you closer, intoxicated. There's a lustful nature that I failed to mention. Insecurities that I project, sleeping with other women. Whitney's hurt, the pure soul I know. I found her in the kitchen, asking God, where did I lose myself? And can it be forgiven? Broke me down, she looked me in my eyes. Is there an addiction? I said no, but this time I lied. I knew that I can't fix it, pure soul. Even in her pain, no, she cared for me. Gave me a number, said she recommended some therapy. I asked my mama why she didn't believe me. When I told her no, I never knew she was violated. In Chicago, I'm sympathetic. Told me that she feared it happened to me. For my protection, though it never happened, she wouldn't agree. Now I'm affected. 20 years later, trauma has resurfaced, amplified. As I write this song, I shiver cause I'm nervous. I was 5, questioning myself, long for many years. Nothing's wrong, just results on how them questions made me feel. I made it home, 7 years of tour, chasing manhood, but Whitney's gone. By the time you hear this song, she did all she could. All those women gave me superpowers, what I thought I lacked. I pray our children don't inherit me and feel inside track. A conversation not being addressed in black families. The devastation haunting generations and humanity. They raped our mothers, then they raped our sisters, then they made us watch, then made us rape.

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I'm proud of you. You broke a generational curse. Say thank you, Dad.

0: 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But I'll be back next week. That's right, next week, next Sunday, 7 a.m. to 9 a.m. Australian Western Standard Time, here on 100.9 FM and digital Noongar Radio Bolu Perth. 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
7: Kaya Kordawe Morta. 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

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And to me the moonlit shanty looked a pocket paradise, though the boss had just been calling it a hell.

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3: 31st of May, word of the day, Wad Ketalang. The fear of the Lord is the beginning of wisdom, and the knowledge of the Holy One is insight. Proverbs 9:10. Dear friends and family, wiser and brighter for sure will we be when fear of the Lord come guides us gently. The Most Holy One was nailed to the tree. In our place he died and set our souls free. Let's still love Jesus, make it our duty. Then life has insight, love, truth and beauty. Yang anula bidiyangati. Hallelujah.

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"Yes."

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0: Thank you. Would you please welcome on stage Lee Kernaghan. Thanks for coming, Lee.
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Yeah, your uncle and I made quite a pair, flying F-15s through hostile air. He went down, but they missed me by a hair. 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
1: Kaya, kaya nyana not, kaya nyana not that. Nije buja, nala buja, nije buja windi, nije nalang jerk, nije nalang wangi. Don't you, yo?
2: Nip,
1: ngan wangi.
2: It's time to bring back the language with Joe Collard.
1: Look at the word, hey. In our ancient language, we say, ali. It's spelled A-L-I. Now let's add some suffixes with ali. So if we add W-A, it'd be aliwa. Aliwa means look out in that direction. Aliwa. Now if we were to take out W-A and replace it with D-J-A, then it would be alija. Alija. Alija means there, not far in a distance. Now if we were to take D-J-A out of alija and replaced it with I-N-Y, then it'll be alin. Alin. Alin means that thing in a distance. Alin. Now let's take I-N-Y out and let's replace it with A-N-G, then it'll be alang. And if we repeat it, alang alang means from there. So today we learnt ali.
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0: And now for a moment in Aboriginal history. Much of our ancient Aboriginal sites are covered by land development, preventing our people from ever going to these places of importance. Bullsbrook, just north of Perth, where the St. Mary's Church is located, was a place of importance to our people. It was considered by Noongar people that the spring water that came from the ground, or the Namahol, had healing properties. Much of the documentation of these places of importance were considered by the governments of the day as classified information, sometimes preventing any knowledge of Noongar occupation prior to European settlement. This was a method used to claim valuable Noongar land. Only now, governments have shown an interest with working with our people through native title claims. The general community are now beginning to understand and appreciate Noongar history. Noongar history is a valuable process in understanding Australia's history. History is something we can all learn from. This has been a moment in Aboriginal history.
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1: Kaya Kordawe Morta. This is an invitation to NAIDOC Week 2026, 50 Years of Deadly, art sale and exhibition. 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Part proceeds from sales of paintings will be gifted to Mosaic Church to support their church and community outreach programs in Belmont Shire. 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We are celebrating 5 decades of Aboriginal and Torres Strait Islander culture, resilience and leadership.
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3: 31st of May, word of the day, Wad Ketalang. The fear of the Lord is the beginning of wisdom, and the knowledge of the Holy One is insight. Proverbs 9:10. Dear friends and family, wiser and brighter for sure will we be when fear of the Lord come guides us gently. The Most Holy One was nailed to the tree. In our place he died and set our souls free. Let's still love Jesus, make it our duty. Then life has insight, love, truth and beauty. Yanganula Bridiangati, hallelujah.

They got me too far away from my band here, man. They're hard to stay with when you're right in the middle of them. What do y'all think so far? Anything you want to hear?

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Welcome back to 100.9 Noongar Radio. A couple here to read out. This one's from, it's to my baby girl, Shamira Egan, and that is from Tanya and Yannette Yugel. Says, love and miss you, hits, miss you, and can't wait to see you, not long now. And she says, be strong. What's a couple of John Fogerty songs here. And rocking all over the world. Well, you know what? We just might do that. And also from Tanya Yugel, it's to Jonathan Patrick Indich and the Medina Mob. Hey to everybody down in Medina, funky, cold Medina. Love and miss you heaps. Hello, family and friends everywhere. I miss you and can't wait to see you. So we'll finish this montage off with a bit of funky, cold Medina for the Medina Mob down that way. But we'll start it off with a bit of double Johnny Fogerty here. Keep it here on 100.9 Noongar Radio. 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

Funky Cole Medina. Welcome back to Noongar Radio, the Inside Out Prison Request Show. All right, this one's from Nara Dwyer, and it's to all the girls in Metaluca and Bania. Do it easy, my big love. I will be leaving you all soon. I love you all down south, sister girls. Keep it gangster. Loving for life. Just not long now. And love and miss you heaps. All right, let's try and see if these songs are on the system. This one's from Tanya Ugel, and it says, to all my black boys, I love you all. Mum's babies, can't wait to see yous, and I will keep you in my prayers. God bless my angel. Love always, not long now. Thank you for everything. Love and miss you heaps, and yous are my everything. All right, once a bit of bow wow wow, yippee yo, yippee yay. So we're going to chuck on bow wow. We've got a couple of bow wows here, and yeah. Keep it here on 100.9 Noongar Radio. 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Ding bell.

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Yes, you're listening to the Inside Out Prison Request Show with your host, Neil Coyne. This one is to her daughters, sisters, aunties and sister-in-law and daughter-in-law, to her siblings and nieces and nephews, and Janice, her mother, and little brother-in-law, Decky, and my mother-in-law, Tamara. This is from Deanna Williams, and says the song, I'm Coming Home, says, love and miss you heaps, thank you for everything, hello to family and friends everywhere, not long now, be strong, keep safe, sweet dreams, and she says love always. So, a homecoming song we're going to look for you, and also from Miss Williams, Deanna Williams, and it says, my baby, Paul Hayward Jr., and says, words can't explain how much my heart hurts being away from you. And 5 months, but you feel like it feels like forever since I've seen you, my baby. What to do? Always say you're the sun, and I'm like the tree, and which I'm away from you, but it feels like I can't breathe. Oh, love always, your wifey. Kiss hug, kiss hug. And a bit of Jessica, my own boy. I don't know if I can double Jessica and look for a couple home songs. But anyways, keep it here on 100.9.

Welcome back to 100.9 Noongar Radio. You're on The Inside Out, Prison Request Show, here on Sunday, your long weekend. This one is from Simone Ugle, and it's to Zachariah Ugle, Charles Ugle, my son, my brother. I miss you, can't wait to see you. Not long now, we'll be home with our family. Love you, stay strong. Love and miss you heaps, and be strong. Oh, it's naughty bubble nose here, guys. Number 11 coming. All right, I'm Brittany Dickey, and it's the shout-out to all my Dickies and Penny Mob. Thinking of yous, love yous all. I hope yous are all looking after each other, and I can't wait to get out and party with yous all. Love and miss you heaps. Be strong, love always, okay? I'm just reading some out here, because I do have a fair bit, so I apologise if I can't put the songs on. But anyways, also from Brittany Dickey, a special shout-out to my daughter and my sister, Sarah Dickey. This is for you, the 21st and the 26th of June. All right, it says happy birthday to you both. Thinking of you will make it up to you. And you both, when we get out, love yous forever. Love from mum and your baby sister. All right, and another one from Brittany Dickey. It says to my one and only, my big sister, Binyaka. And it says, my big sister, I couldn't imagine life without you. You're my best friend. I love you. Thank you for being there for me when I need you. Not long now. Love your baby sister. Kiss, kiss. All right. Love and miss you heaps. You're my everything. And missing, can't wait to see you. Love always. All right. Well, that was solid. That's a good one. All right. We're going to have to chuck a happy birthday one in there somewhere. But, yeah, I'm going to play a couple songs here. And start off with a happy birthday one for the girls. Keep it here on 100.9 Noongar Radio, the Inside Out Prison Request Show. 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

Welcome back to 100.9 Noongar Radio. This one's from Roxanne Michael Narkle, and it's to Lainey Narkle, Michael, Ginny Michael Narkle, and Carl Narkle as well, and Christy. It says happy birthday. Oh, we're going to do another happy birthday song here, but they want Backstreet Boys. Okay, we'll do Backstreet Boys, also from Roxanne. It's to Michael, Lincoln, Roxy, and Carol, all the Narkle family. And she says happy birthday again here. All right, well, we'll chuck them on. All right, so this is the Roxanne Narkle Michael segment here. So let's start with a happy birthday song. And we might go a couple of Backstreet songs here first, and then get on to the happy birthday. Keep it here on 100.9 Noongar Radio. 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

Welcome back to 100.9 Noongar Radio. Okay, got a couple here to read through. Going to read through them. This one also is from Jadine Harris, and it's to Daryl Harris. Too many years for my little brother. Love you. Kiss hug. Kiss hug. Also from Jadine to Derek Hardy. It says, this one is for you, doll. Keep your head up. Okay. Wants 50 cents. Well, I want a dollar. Yeah. This one also from Jadine, and it's to her big sister in Manaluka. Says, love you, Lorraine and Jasmine. Love you. Kiss hug, kiss hug. And wants a bit of Mesmerize by Ja Rule. I might go 150, one Ja Rule, and then chuck a couple others on. All right. So this is the Jadine segment. And her little montage here I'm going to chuck on. So I start off with, let's see if we got it. 21 questions. I only got one question. You're listening to the voice of Neil Coyne. That's not a question. That's a quote.

Welcome back to 100.9 Noongar Radio. I'm your host, Neil Coyne. This one is from Love You from your auntie, Mum Natasha Michaels, and it says to all my grannies and nieces, nephews, and my son for our losses.

It's just two: Tamara Palmer, Danielle Hanson, Brandon Smith, Jeremy Hanson, Kevin Michaels. Hello to my nephews: Ashley Farmer, Clinton Farmer, Kevin Morrison, Malcolm Inman, Ashley Hanson. Okay, and also from Natasha, it's to my boogie D: not long now, do it right, do the right thing, and there will be no trouble. Visits and number. All right, there we go. It says love and miss you heaps. You're my everything. Sweet dreams and love always. All right. We're gonna try and find these songs. I don't think we have them, but you know what? I'm gonna have a look and see if we got them. All right, keep it here on 100.9 Noongar Radio. 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

Welcome back to 100.9 Noongar Radio. All right, this one's from Chantel Miller. And it's, your woman, your wife, to my darling, my sweetheart, Jeffrey John Anderson. I love you always, forever, till eternity. Miss your hugs. Love your woman, Chantel Miller. And to my man, Jeffrey Anderson, I will always love you, my doll. You're the only man that has the key to hold my heart. Miss you more than anything. Your woman. All right. And it says, love and miss you. You're my everything. Not long now. Be strong. Missing. Can't wait to see you. Love always. Okay. We're going to go boys to men segment here. So might just see. We might go three of them at least. See if we hope we got these songs on. If not, come on. We'll put at least two of them on. All right. Keep it here on 100.9 Noongar Radio. All right. Chantel, it's for you. Boys to men.

hero. Welcome back to 100.9 Noongar Radio. This one's from Patricia Blurton, and it's to James Harrison. It says, love and miss you heaps. And it says, be strong, love always. All right, well, might have to go a couple songs here, montage or songs, and come back and wrap it up. All right, keep it here on 100.9 Noongar Radio. James, this is from Patricia. A couple of love songs. Here we go. You're listening to the voice of Neil Coyne. Ooh.

always. All right, well, might have to go a couple songs here, montage or songs, and come back and wrap it up. All right, keep it here on 100.9 Noongar Radio. James, this is from Patricia. A couple of love songs. Here we go. You're listening to the voice of Neil Coyne.

Welcome back to 100.9 Noongar Radio. Quick shout out to all the prisons out there, Bancher, Hakea, Warralu, Grenoff, Eastern Goldfield, Western Kimberley, Casuarina, Wandoo, Bunbury, Roeburn, Broome, Boronia, Pardalup, Bandyup, Melaleuca, Albany, Carnet and Acacia. Also want to give a quick shout out to everybody that's listening, especially those who sent their messages in. Thank you very much, and I hope you enjoy your week. Like I said, it's a long weekend. Keep an eye out for the kids that are probably still out here on school holidays. So just be aware of them as well. If you have travelled, make sure you travel safe. And like I said, it's not a race to get to your place. Just it's a race. No, it's make it safe. That's all. And with that said, keep it on your radio. When you are listening to the radio, keep it on Noongar Radio. And my quote, live simply so others can simply live. And last but not least, you've been listening to the voice of Neil Coyne. Tinkerbell, I feel it in your fingers and I feel it in your toes. If you know who I am, you know

Welcome to the Law Matters program brought to you by the Aboriginal Legal Service of Western Australia. Welcome to the show. Good to have your company. Jodie Hoffman in the seat with you for the next hour, broadcasting from Boolloo from the studios of 100.9 FM Noongar Radio, repeated nationally through the National Indigenous Radio Service and also through Wurundjeri Media in Kununurra, 6DBY Lakati Radio in Derby. So wherever you're joining us from for the program, thank you for your time. This is a national program, and it may shock our sister states to learn that more than 20 courthouses across regional and remote Western Australia that rely on police for security are going to close for at least 3 months. This will kick in from the 1st of June, so not very far away, and go until the 31st of August. On Friday, the state

top judges issued a notice to limit custodial services from June until August. The consequences are simply going to be dire. And we're going to get an example of why this is just going to place WA's court system into chaos when I chat shortly with Sally Oliver, who is the managing solicitor at the Aboriginal Legal Service of WA Kununurra office in the very north of this state. Also talking about the issue is Peter Collins this hour, Director of Legal Services with the ALS. And in between all of that, we're going to break it up with some good news from the Piddington Society when we find out all about their First Nations Legal Education Fund, a fund that has been set up to assist Indigenous law and pre-law students to help advance their legal education and career prospects. Lisette Quinlan will join us from the Piddington Society. So let's kick off with some music first. This is Archie Roach and a song called The Mighty Clarence River. When we return, we'll find out all about the court chaos in WA.

0: kicking off Law Matters for this fortnight in the mighty Clarence River. This is the Law Matters program brought to you by the Aboriginal Legal Service of Western Australia on air for our 16th year. We're headed towards chaos, no other way to put it, on the court system here in Western Australia. Court security and custodial services in remote and regional Western Australia are provided to the courts pursuant to long-standing arrangements between the Department of Justice and the WA Police, made under the Court Security and Custodial Act of 1999. Now, the Department and WAPOL have confirmed that court security and custodial services in locations where those services have traditionally been provided by WAPOL cannot be guaranteed in the coming months. As a result, magistrates' courts and children's courts are the courts most likely to be affected by these arrangements, which will remain in place from the 1st of June until the 28th of August. Joining us to give us an insight into what this could mean in rural and remote Western Australia is Sally Oliver, who is the Managing Solicitor of the Aboriginal Legal Service of WA in the far north of the state in Coonawarra. Sally, thank you. Welcome to the program.
1: Thank you very much, Jodie.
0: This announcement just came through in the last week. What does it mean for Western Australia? Can you set the scene for us?
1: The long and short is we're not sure. We've been given two practice directions, one's from the Children's Court, one from the Magistrates Court of Western Australia. And having attended a court users meeting this morning in Coonawarra Court, we have a lot of questions about how this could possibly be implemented in the East Kimberley. One of the problems that leaps out from the practice directions is police have been directed, rural people refuse police bail for them to be transported to home court. Now, because this was done without consultation with our officers, I'm not sure that anyone considered that. Someone refused police bail on a minor charge in Coolumburu will need to be chartered by plane from Coolumburu to Coonawarra at the cost of anywhere between $10,000 to $15,000 to be dealt with in Coonawarra for what could be a fine-only charge, to have that person stranded then in Coonawarra with no means of returning home. Equally, it means for someone who's refused police bail in Balgo, the police will need to drive that person 8 hours from Balgo to Coonawarra to be dealt with on a matter that could be relatively straightforward, and then that person is in the same position as someone from Coolumburu. They're then stranded in Coonawarra at home court with no means of returning. They've said another problem that we've identified for children is they've said all first hearings for children must be in Coonawarra. That's children located in places as far as Balgo, as far as Coolumburu, as far as Halls Creek, as far as Woolman. These are hundreds of kilometres, and it's unrealistic that children will be able to attend what might be a 2 or 3 day trip for what is a 5 minute appearance to speak to a lawyer and then somehow return themselves home. Quite simply, with the prohibitive costs of fuel and the distances we're dealing with and the issues with communicating with our clients in remote places, what they've designed for these interim arrangements is not going to work.
0: It's clear, Sally, that access to justice is basically going to be denied.
1: For majority Aboriginal towns, if you look at all of the towns that have been cancelled altogether, there's 34 places where the court services will be affected. There are several that will still continue to run. That's Derby, Esperance, Meriden, Katanning, Narrogin, Collie, Manjimup and Moora. Those are all predominantly white towns. What you'll notice when you look at the list of the 34 locations that have been cancelled, they're predominantly Aboriginal remote communities. So it's not of access to justice for Aboriginal communities.
0: Can you set the scene for our listeners, Sally, of living and working in a town like Coonawarra in the north of the state and the sheer locations that you visit and the time that is spent being on the road to ensure that people do have access to justice?
1: Thank you. We deal with really long, we obviously deal with very big distances in the East Kimberley because we're remote north. So our Halls Creek circuit takes us 4 hours out of town. We ordinarily fly. Occasionally our lawyers do drive. That's a 4-hour trip. It's an 8-hour round trip for our lawyers. When the court cancelled Balgo over 2 years ago, we were having to drive 8 hours from Kununurra to Balgo in order to try and make sure that our clients in Balgo could access our services. That's a lot of users of the court service that don't speak English. So that's a 16-hour round trip for my office. For Kalumburu, there's no road that's open to Kalumburu, so we ordinarily don't drive there. It must be a flight. Ordinarily, the court circuit

0: charter a flight, now that they're saying that they're not going to charter a flight, we have no means of speaking to or providing advice to our clients, children and adults in Colombo, to help them progress their matters.
1: Look, we've frequently said over the years, Sally, that without the Aboriginal Legal Service doing as many caseloads as it does, that the court system would grind to a halt. I can't even begin to imagine the backlog that will be created over the next 3 months when these over 20 courts in regional and remote WA aren't operating at all. I imagine it's going to lead to people staying inside for longer, people's cases having lengthy delays. Victims of violence are going to be obviously affected as well.
0: Yes. And children. So it's awful from accused perspective. There will be delays in trials that now have to be vacated, and it will take 6 to 12 months to enlist another trial for someone who's already spent 6 to 12 months on remand in custody waiting for their trial date. There's been no clear direction about how witnesses will give evidence from remote communities where they refuse to provide audio-visual links to court. So whether witnesses will also be impacted by this, we currently don't know, most likely. In an environment where we already have a lot of problems having complainants attend and give evidence at trial, it's undoubtedly going to affect women's ability to apply for family violence restraining orders in remote communities where they're cut off from their access to their legal representatives, they have no means to contact our services that are in Kununurra, and they rely on the court travelling to Halls Creek and to other remote locations in order to hear those family violence order applications. For children on bail, it's going to result in, we have children as young as 10 remanded in police cells. We assist them in having their bail amended so that the police cannot pick them up in relation to breach of curfew. When we can't help them amend their bail, we're going to have more children as young as 10 in cells, and it will be, predominantly, it will be all Aboriginal children in these remote communities. Mm-hmm.
1: It's not just Aboriginal Legal Service and other community legal centres that are just can't believe that this is going to happen, but, you know, the opposition's come out against it, the Nationals have come out against it, a total breakdown in the system in WA. It really is a second-class system if we're looking at this is what's going to happen, isn't it?
0: Yes, and what's important to understand is we are at capacity. Most of our offices are funded for about 3 lawyers. We have 3.5. We deal with anywhere between 350 and 400 active files at any given moment. On the Halls Creek, we're already spending from 9 a.m. until 5 to 6 p.m. in court. We don't have the capacity or the resources or the lawyers to deal with a disaster of this nature. And it will be the accused who suffer, and it will be vulnerable women complainants who suffer. And the communities, I think, will lose faith in this system working for them because it's clearly working against them.
1: If economics came into play with making this decision, it's going to cost a lot more to fix the disruption that these 3 months is going to cause, isn't it?
0: This is going to cost hundreds of thousands of dollars. Because they're going to have to be chartering people from remote places, in our case, like Colombo, where it costs $10,000 to $15,000 to charter a flight for every person remanded in custody or breach police order. It's going to cost hundreds of thousands of dollars in the amount of arrest warrants that are going to be issued for people who could not attend court because they could not afford fuel and because they didn't have cars. Police are going to have to wear the cost of transporting all of those people into Kununurra, and there's going to be more remands in custody, which is obviously detrimental to the accused, we would argue, but this is going to cost the state, in my view, hundreds of thousands of dollars because people can't afford to come to Kununurra from these remote locations.
1: I'm going to be chatting with Peter Collins later this program. Sally, he of course is the Director of Legal Services, but he very strongly made the point that the WA Police will arrest and charge close to 50,000 Aboriginal people by the end of this year, more than ever before. So they obviously have no issue with resources for on-the-ground policing, but you would think that needs to follow through and keep following through to the court systems, hey?
0: Absolutely. And what I can say from my experience in working in the region for 5 years is the community police want to work with us, and there have been directions from the superiors to not work with the court services and work against us so that people cannot access our justice and access our services, which is really, really disappointing.
1: So How do you look ahead then for starting on the 1st of June, Sally? You know, you're turning up to work in the Kununurra region. You're going to be fielding all sorts of inquiries and people that, you know, you're just not in a position to assist. Can you paint a picture of what it's going to mean for you?
0: Well, what it will mean is if we have anywhere, normally in Horse Creek, say we have between 60 and 90 people on a Tuesday, we can't get out there and speak to people, so no one can access legal advice. They don't know how to resolve their charges. We can't sentence remotely, so even if we could access visual audio links or visual links, we can't help people proceed to sentence. It's unlikely we can speak to people about listing trials because we don't know when trials could possibly be listed again. So in the first circuit, we have 65 matters we can't resolve. Those all get administratively adjourned because we have lenient magistrates who are worried they'll remand people unnecessarily. If they all get adjourned to the following week, then you've got, on top of that 65, 120. The following week, again, at 120. By the end of 3 months, we're going to have, you know, anywhere between, I don't know, 200 or 300 or 400 people on the list because no one can access legal services or have their matters effectively resolved. And my strong view is it will break this fragile system we have here.
1: Wow. Okay, you guys aren't the only ones in the situation. Of course, it's affecting over 20 courts throughout regional and remote Western Australia. But Sally Oliver, thank you for joining us on Law Matters to give us an insight into what it all means in the north of the state.
0: Thank you, Jodie.
1: Sally Oliver is the Managing Solicitor at the Aboriginal Legal Service of WA in Kununurra. And, you know, everybody is talking about this and the ramifications that it's going to have on the whole system and on people. The government needs to urgently intervene and now to avoid this crisis and force the WA police to do its job or at least come up with a viable, sustainable and appropriate alternative. As I mentioned, we will be talking with Peter Collins a little later in the program as well. But first, let's have some music. This is from Casey Donovan, a song called Shake It.

0: She's a talent, isn't she? Casey Donovan and Shake It here on the Law Matters program, proudly brought to you by the Aboriginal Legal Service of Western Australia since 2010. Jodie Hoffman in the seat with you this hour. Thanks for joining in. The Piddington Society is a non-profit association of lawyers who are committed to access to justice and professional collegiality. And my next guest is Director of Relationships with Piddington, Lucette Quinlan. Lucette, welcome to the program. How are you?
1: Very well, thank you. Thank you for having me.
0: The Piddington Society does a great job in a whole range of areas. Can you give our listeners an overview of what it is?
1: Certainly. Look, the Piddington Society, for want of a better description, we are a law society, but we're slightly different to what one would normally think of as a law society. We try and do things a little bit differently, and everything that we do is underpinned with access to justice. So every event that we hold, every CPD seminar, conference we run, funds that we earn through those events, we try and funnel back to various avenues within the legal community to help access to justice.
0: The Piddington Society has been going as long as this radio show.
1: We have, I just realised that.
0: 2010. And I know that one of our former lawyers, Nicholas Van Hattem, was very involved in the setting up of it in those years.
1: Yes, he was, yes. And since then, it has just grown from strength to strength. What started out as a small band of lawyers wanting to do things a little bit differently has now changed into this incredible, sophisticated organisation where we're actually seeing and feeling a difference in what we do. We now have over 45 students that do our practical legal training course, which is a massive part of our access to justice. We work alongside with the community legal centres and we try and get our PLT students placed with our CLCs. And for every CLC that takes on one of our PLT students, we give them a financial contribution for the time and the effort that we acknowledge goes into training volunteers within an organisation.
0: And this week in Western Australia, it is Law Week, so we want to give a shout out to everyone who took part in the Law Access Walk for Justice this week, which raises much needed funds for the representation of those who cannot afford legal representation. And I imagine the Piddington Society was involved in that as well, Lucette?
1: Yes, no, we do support every organisation and every other society that is also doing what we're doing, because it's a collective effort that has to be maintained. And with that in mind, and with Reconciliation Week next week, that's why I think what you picked up was our post in regards to our Cartagin First Nations Legal Education Fund.
0: Absolutely.
1: We
0: want to see more First Nations peoples taking up studying law. We've got a lot of lawyers at the Aboriginal Legal Service who are First Nations, and it really is great because they not only, you know, provide a greater understanding of the clients that we're working with, but are also very informative and, you know, can provide education to colleagues and that about, you know, different ways of working as well. But, yeah, I did pick up on the First Nations Legal Education Fund that the Piddington Society has set up. Tell us about it.
1: Yeah, well, look, we acknowledge that so much assistance is needed prior to becoming a lawyer. I think there's a lot of help out there for once, you know, you want to get admitted. But studying law is a really expensive exercise. And so we have this fund that we hope is agile, it's quick responding, it's a very easy application process to make life simple, where we will grant $500, $1,000, $2,000, depending on what it is that the students are requiring to assist the

0: Indigenous community in their legal education. So it is for First Nation people that are tied to Western Australia. They can make an application, and it is to help them in any expense that might be associated with studying law.
1: Fantastic. So how do people find out more about it?
0: Well, we have the relevant information and the form on our website, the Piddington Society, and there is the drop-down menu that you just have to go into for the community, and under that you'll find the Cardigan First Nations Legal Education Fund, and there's a Google form that you just have to go into and fill out. And really, what you can request funding for, it can be as simple as textbooks or a laptop, but also think broader. It can be, we understand that there's need for voluntary work that you have to do to help build your CV. So, you know, if you have to take time off your employment to go work for an organisation in a voluntary capacity, you may need assistance with living expenses. So we're not prescriptive in what we will share our funds with. We will take every application on its merit and hopefully respond in a really timely manner.
1: Oh, look, what a great initiative. Well done to the Piddington Society, and would encourage our First Nations Indigenous law and pre-law students to head to the Piddington Society website, go to that drop-down bar and look at the Cardigan First Nations Legal Education Fund, which could help.
0: We would love to hear from everybody.
1: Awesome. Lucette, thanks for sharing that information with us, and hope you guys enjoy the rest of Law Week. And we encourage our listeners to find out more about that fund.
0: Great. Thank you so much for having me on and for spreading the love. It's fantastic.
1: Always here for that. Thanks, Lucette. Bye now.
0: Wonderful. Thank you. Goodbye.
1: Lucette Quinlan, Director of Relationships at the Piddington Society. So, yeah, just Google the Piddington Society, Piddington Society. Go to the drop-down bars and into the community section, and you'll see information about the Cardigan First Nations Legal Education Fund, and you can take it from there. This is the Law Matters program. Let's have some music. After this, I'll be letting you know what's happening in Boorloo in Perth for Sorry Day on the 26th of January. At 26th of May. God, what a faux pas that is.

Family Shoveller Band and Doin' Fine here on the Law Matters program. Jodie Hoffman with you this hour. Thank you for your company. Sorry Day is coming up on the 26th of May, and always such an important event to get involved in wherever you are around the country. But in Boorloo, in Perth, this year, there are going to be two venues. So I've got a bit of information to go through, so maybe grab a pen. A smoking ceremony and welcome to country will take place at 10:30 a.m. at the Stolen Generations Memorial, which is on the southeast corner of Hill and Wittenoom Streets in East Perth. Following that, move on to the Health Department Theatrette, which is part of the H&C Cafe building on the northwest corner of Hill and Wittenoom Streets in East Perth. Bringing them home, WA and Yokai will be showcasing the Missions Connect virtual reality tools, which have been developed in partnership with Curtin University. This Stolen Generations educational, professional development and healing tool has been developed to promote truth-telling and reconciliation within Western Australia. The tools engage individuals with the history and continuing impacts of the Stolen Generations through immersive 3D mission environments, survivor testimonies, historical imagery and self-guided reflection. The project was initiated and led in partnership by Bringing Them Home WA and Yokai and the Stolen Generations Immersive Hub at Curtin University, with support from Lottery West and the Healing Foundation over a 3-year development period. So, Sorry Day, 26th of January. I know I've got it in my head because of the atrocities that happened in Boorloo on the 26th of January, Invasion Day. Push that aside. At Tuesday, the 26th of May. Tuesday, the 26th of May, kicking off at 10:30. Welcome and smoking ceremony at the Stolen Generations Memorial in Wellington Square. 11:15 until midday, morning tea. And that is at northwest corner of Hill and Wittenoom Streets in East Perth. Then the main event, the virtual reality presentation, and that goes from 1 o'clock till 2 o'clock. So the important information to remember is head into Wellington Square by 10:30 on Tuesday the 26th of May. There's more information on the Humanitics website, and registrations are obviously appreciated. It's not that there's a cost involved. It's just to give the organiser an idea of numbers that will come along for the day, because, of course, it's a free event. So head along Tuesday, 26th of May, 10:30 in the morning to Mutak Warani Wellington Square in Boorloo in Perth. And the day will kick off with the welcome and smoking ceremony at 10:30. Let's have some music and stop me falling over my words for the next few minutes. This is a fella by the name of Luke O'Shea and a song called Next Best Thing.

0: Kaya, kaya nyana not, kaya nyana not that. Nige buja, nala buja, nige buja windy, nige nalang dirt, nige nalang wanky. Don't you, yo?
1: Nip,
0: ngan wanky.
1: It's time to bring back the language with Joe Collard.
2: Look at the word hey. In our ancient language, we say ali. It's spelled A-L-I. Now let's add some suffixes with ali. So if we add W-A, it'd be aliwa. Aliwa means look out in that direction. Aliwa. Now if we were to take out W-A and replace it with D-J-A, then it would be alija. Alija. Alija means there, not far in a distance. Now if we were to take DJA out of Alija and replaced it with INY, then it'll be Alin. Alin. Alin means that thing in a distance. Alin. Now let's take INY out and let's replace it with ANG, then it'll be Alang. And if we repeat it, alang alang means from there. So today we learnt ali.
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0: then I'll be Alin. Alin. Alin means that thing in a distance. Alin. Now let's take I-N-Y out and let's replace it with A-N-G. Then it'll be Alang. And if we repeat it, Alang Alang means from there. So today we learnt Ali.
1: This has been brought to you by Brudia in partnership with Noongar Radio.
2: And this is the Law Matters program. And before that, some great music from Desert Rain. That was by Brett BJ Jennings. And before that, Luke O'Shea with The Next Big Thing. This is the Law Matters program brought to you by the Aboriginal Legal Service of Western Australia. We were talking at the top of the show about how for 3 months from the 1st of June in Western Australia, more than 20 courthouses across regional Western Australia are set to close due to a lack of security that is ordinarily provided by the WA police. Was hoping to have a yarn with Peter Collins on the program, Director of Legal Services at the Aboriginal Legal Service, an incredibly busy person, and unable to get through to him, may have been held back at court, any number of things. But I did want to share Peter Collins's thoughts on the program with you today, and this was the official response of the Aboriginal Legal Service when the announcement came through on the 15th of May that this was going to take place. Of course, WA's top judges did announce that many courthouses in regional areas will not have guaranteed security between the 1st of June and the end of August. As a result, more than 20 will close, including some of the state's most remote criminal proceedings. Sally Oliver gave us a very good insight into what that actually does mean in the regions, and it's going to cost tens of thousands of dollars to actually try to get that back without those court cases going ahead. The Aboriginal Legal Service responded with a response from Peter Collins. The issue of the provision of court and custodial security at some regional courts and all remote communities where circuit courts attend has been brewing for a long time, and the courts could only put up with being held to ransom by the WA police for so long. Now, these are the words of Peter Collins, Director of Legal Services at the Aboriginal Legal Service. He continued, "So while this decision by the courts is most unfortunate, it is also understandable. The attitude of the WA police, that it is very happy to arrest people, charge them and refuse them bail, and then throw their hands up in the air and say they have no role to play in the timely and efficient administration of justice by providing security for courts, including ensuring the security of judicial officers, other court users, escorting accused from police custody to courts so that they can appear before a judicial officer and so on, is deplorable and should be condemned. The situation is so bad that in some police stations, police won't even push a button on to enable an accused person to appear by video link before a court. In many regional towns and all remote communities where courts sit, police are, and have been for many years, the only agency with the resources, capacity and expertise to provide court and custodial services. That's security. It is just rubbish to suggest that providing these services detracts from their ability to engage in frontline policing. The WA police will arrest and charge close to 50,000 Aboriginal people in 2026, more than ever before, so they have no issue with resources for on-the-ground policing, and that's just in WA. The refusal of the WA police to do its job around court and custodial security will lead to further delays in the justice system, impacting not only accused but victims of crime, will result in more people ending up in custody and for longer, and could bring the justice system to its knees. As always, Aboriginal people will bear the brunt of this. The government needs to urgently intervene, and now, to avert this crisis and force the WA police to do its job or come up with a viable, sustainable and appropriate alternative." That was the response of Peter Collins, Director of Legal Services at the Aboriginal Legal Service of Western Australia. Let's have some music. This is The Edge, Gabe.

Yeah, this is the Law Matters program brought to you by the Aboriginal Legal Service of Western Australia. We're nearly out of time on our program today, but thank you for your company. At reminding you that the ALS has 12 offices throughout the state. We have a free call number for all First Nations peoples in WA, which is 1800 019 900. At remind you that we keep our audiences and our community members up to date a lot through our Facebook page, Aboriginal Legal Service of WA Limited. We also have Instagram, so you can check that out. And we have a brand new website. It's got so much information on there about the services that we provide. 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It has information on all the services and programs that we offer. And I tell you what, in over 50 years, the expansion of programs is just incredible. So please do check out the new website, www.als.org.au. Also got some great historical photos on it as well. Perhaps you were at the ALS's 40th birthday celebrations 10 years ago, 11 years ago now. Those photos are up there. Photos of our 50th are up there. Photos of the extensive fire that gutted the head office in Perth are up there. And on that issue, we hope to be back in our regular office at 7 Aberdeen Street in Boolloo, Perth, by the end of this year. So www.als.org.au. Thank you for your company. More than a few technical glitches throughout this program. So thank you for persevering with us. Let's take you out today on the program with this song. It's called Roads and it's by Mongia. Between now and next program, look after each other and passing our ultimate respect on to members of our stolen generations and thinking of you all on Sorry Day, May 26. We look forward to seeing you at the Sorry Day events around the country. Take care.

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For non-stop laughs with mates, not missing out to go for a smoke. For cash to spend on getaways, not packs of ciggies. 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For smashing goals with the team, not running out of breath. 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
1: Kaya Kordawe Morta. This is an invitation to NAIDOC Week 2026, 50 Years of Deadly, art sale and exhibition. 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Part proceeds from sales of paintings will be gifted to Mosaic Church to support their church and community outreach programs in Belmont Shire. 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We are celebrating 5 decades of Aboriginal Torres Strait Islander culture, resilience and leadership.
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You know, the old kangaroo dog, boy, that's one of the Noongar's best friends. That old dog, he catch kangaroos with Noongars and all, you know. And I remember Uncle Ducky Michaels told us a yarn one day, Uncle Theo Michaels. He said, this bloke had two kangaroo dogs, he said. And he said, come out here, he said, Theo, and watch these dogs catch kangaroos. You know, Uncle Theo, he went out there. And that's when he seen kangaroos in the paddock then. He jumped out of the car and let the dogs out. And he said, saw them, boy. And that's when old dogs, he took off, boy, flat out. Anyways, he turned these kangaroos back on the pad there, like sheep. And this old bloke, he run across. He did know that he's on the pad there, and he run across there, stood on the pad, and that's when these kangaroos coming flat out towards him, boy. And that's when the kangaroos jumped over top of him, and the two dogs, they run into him, boy. Dust and everything were flying, Uncle Theo said. Anyways, the old bloke, he jumped up there. He was sore, limping around there. And the dog jumped up too, and he started limping, you know. But, you know, old yarns like that, it brings back memories because what the old fellas, you know, tell you. And, you know, if you sit down and listen to them old fellas' yarns, take it in because it's a good thing, you know. We never lose the culture that we came from.

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0: We are now going to learn some sentences. 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Bal nanya nank. 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And that was today's lesson.
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0: Kaya, kaya nyana not, kaya nyana not that. Nije buja, nala buja, nije buja windage. 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

0: Kaya, kaya nana not, kaya nana not. Nije boja, nala boja, nije boja windi. 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
1: It's time to bring back the language with Joe Collard.
2: Today we will look at shoulder, elbow, and underarm. So for shoulder, we say wano. Wano is your shoulder. Wano is spelled W-O-N-D-I-L. Wano. 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Nail is spelled N-G-A-R-L-Y. Nail for underarm. For your elbow, we say noil. Noil is spelled N-Y-O-O-L-Y. Noil. And that was today's lesson.
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4: Kaya Kordawe Morta. 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Part proceeds from sales of paintings will be gifted to Mosaic Church to support their church and community outreach programs in Belmont Shire. 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We are celebrating 5 decades of Aboriginal Torres Strait Islander culture, resilience and leadership.
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2: Kaya Kordo e Morta. This is an invitation to NAIDOC Week 2026, 50 Years of Deadly, Art Sale and Exhibition. Mount Pleasant Baptist Church, in partnership with Mosaic Baptist Church, invite Aboriginal artists to exhibit and sell their art at this year's NAIDOC 2026, 50 Years of Deadly Art Exhibition, 7th to 12th of July. The official opening is Sunday the 5th of July, and we invite all the artists who present to come along to the 8:30 a.m. service and the 10:30 a.m. service at Mount Pleasant Baptist Church, 497 Marmion Street, Booragoon. Part proceeds from sales of paintings will be gifted to Mosaic Church to support their church and community outreach programs in Belmont Shire. For further information, contact Gabriel Heng, phone 9329 1777, or Pastor Keith Truscott, 0433 424 708. We are celebrating 5 decades of Aboriginal and Torres Strait Islander culture, resilience and leadership.
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0: Kaya, kaya nyana not, kaya nyana notet. 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
1: It's time to bring back the language with Joe Collard.
2: We're now going to learn some sentences. I am lazy. Nanya mogayang. 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I am lazy. I am laying down. 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I am laying down. I am sitting. 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I am walking. 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

0: Yirin. 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I am walking.
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0: For non-stop laughs with mates, not missing out to go for a smoke. 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
0: Yak is your upper back. Yak. Yak. Yak is spelled Y-A-R-R-G. Yak is your upper back. Your middle back is your ngoyangnoy. Ngoyangnoy is spelled N-G-O-L-Y-I-N-G-O-L-Y. 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Your lower back is your bokal. Bokal is your lower back. 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

0: For non-stop laughs with mates, not missing out to go for a smoke. For cash to spend on getaways, not packs of ciggies. For clothes that smell fresh, not like ashtrays. For smashing goals with the team, not running out of breath. For hugs that feel amazing, guilt-free. For getting control of my life back. Quitting's hard, but you've got so many reasons to stick with it. Let's make smoking history. Station sponsor.
1: 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Did you know these online casino games could be a scam and are illegal in Australia? 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If you think you've been scammed, call your bank and report it to the Scam Watch First Nations info line on 1300 303 143. That's 1300 303 143. 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
3: In news headlines, I'm Lee Harrison. Making news today, a new opinion poll shows One Nation has now eclipsed Labor and the Coalition as the nation's most popular political party. The latest Redbridge survey shows One Nation has a primary vote of 31%, with Labor on 28% and the Coalition trailing on 20%. There are fears the Metro rail line to Sydney's new international airport could be delayed even further. Confidential documents detail warnings of an elevated risk to its latest targeted completion date of the end of next year. Search crews are still working to find two other men feared missing in a flooded cave in Laos following the successful rescue of four others. And more than 200 people have been injured and more than 450 are in custody after violent clashes between police and football fans in France. In air sport, West Coast has claimed its fourth win, beating Essendon by 30 points at Perth Stadium to wrap up round 12 in the AFL. GWS 49-point winners over Melbourne. The Dragons have notched up a win in the NRL, beating the Broncos 30-26, the Raiders over the Cowboys 26-12, Panthers defeating the Warriors 2018. And Socceroos coach Tony Popovich will today lock in his 26-man squad for the Men's World Cup. These stories and more today. This is Air News.
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0: Kaya, kaya nyana not, kaya nyana not that. Nije buja, nala buja, nije buja windy, nije nalang jer, nije nalang wanki. Don't you, yo?
1: Nip,
0: ngan wanki.
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3: Look at the word for we or us or our. In our ancient language, we say nala. How do you spell nala? Nala is spelled N-G-A-L with the suffix L-A, which means inclusive, our, inclusive. If it was exclusive, we'd take the L-A out and replace it with a possessive suffix, nalang, A-N-G. Nalang is an exclusive, which means ours. Now, if we were to take A-N-G out and put A-G, then it would be we or nalak, nalak for we. Now, if we were to add A-D on top of A-G, then it would be nalakat, which means all of us, we all, nalakat. So let's go over it. We said nala for inclusive, nalang, which is exclusive, our and ours. Then we said we, which is nalak. And then we said nalakat, which is all of us or we all, nalakat. So today we looked at we, us and our.
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2: Kaya, kaya nyana not, kaya nyana not that. Nije buja, nala buja, nije buja windi, nije nalang jer, nije nalang wangi. Don't you yo? Ni ngan wangi.
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4: 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In our ancient language, we say nunuk, nunuk for you. Or we could say nuna, which is your. We can say nunang, yours. We can say nunju, nunju means you will. Nunukut, you all. Nunpa means perhaps you. So those words are nunuk, you, nuna, your, nunang, yours, nunju, you will, nunukut, you all, nunpa, perhaps you. Today we learnt about second person, nunuk.
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0: Traditional owners' calls to cancel Brisbane's Olympic Stadium have been rejected by the federal government, and the Northern Territory announces applications for an advisory group designed to address gender-based violence in Aboriginal communities. Hey there, Harrison Peterson here from NIRS News, coming to you from the lands of the Yuggera and Turrbal peoples. Bulldozers will begin to make way for Magajan Brisbane's Olympic Stadium today. It follows local elders in the community calling for the proposed 63,000-seat stadium to be cancelled. Traditional owners lodged multiple applications under the Aboriginal and Torres Strait Islander Heritage Protection Act over fears the stadium would destroy land used as a meeting place for thousands of generations. The Federal Environment Minister, Mario Watt, has decided not to pause the construction last minute. The Senator says he has sent a reporter to see if the parkland needs long-term protection. In the statement, Senator Watt says he acknowledges the area's importance to Yuggera and Turrbal peoples. Applications are now open for Aboriginal people to join an advisory group looking to prevent and respond to gender-based violence in the Northern Territory. The Territory Government has announced it's looking for expressions of interest for Aboriginal people wanting to join the 11-member group. Robin Carl is the Territory's Minister for Domestic Violence. She says the Aboriginal Advisory Group will play a critical role in ensuring Aboriginal voices, knowledge and lived experiences will help shape the government's addressing the crisis. Applications close on Sunday. Negotiations to end the US-Israeli war on Iran are continuing following high-stake talks over the weekend. Details and other stories after this.
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0: Peace talks to end the US-Israel war on Iran are ongoing, but nothing is set in stone. That's the message from Iran's Foreign Minister, Abbas Araghchi, who says nothing is certain until a peace deal is finalised. Mr. Araghchi says negotiations

0: Agency and the war are ongoing, despite strikes from both sides late last week. Meanwhile, U.S. President Donald Trump has told Fox News negotiations have been slow and tough.
1: They originally said, we will not develop a nuclear weapon. I said, well, what happens if you buy a nuclear weapon? So now it says we will not develop or in any way purchase a military weapon. That's a big difference. So we're getting what we want slowly. Very tough negotiators.
0: Five patients have recovered from a rare type of Ebola virus. The World Health Organization made the announcement during a visit to Bunia in the Democratic Republic of Congo, a city at the heart of an outbreak. WHO Director General Tedros Adhanom Ghebreyesus says the organization is still working on vaccines and treatment. The WHO said on Friday a patient had recovered from the Bundibugyo virus, the current species of Ebola, which has no approved treatment or vaccine. And now to today's weather forecast. Boorloo, Perth, showers with a max temp of 20 degrees. Tarndanya, Adelaide, 20 degrees with showers with damaging winds as well. Phnom, Melbourne, 14 degrees with showers increasing. For Nipaluna, Hobart, a late shower or two at 13 degrees. For Ngunnawal and Ngambri Country or Canberra, late showers and 13 as well. For Gadigal Country, Sydney, sunny and 19 degrees. For Mugajan, Brisbane, 22 degrees and sunny. And for Garamilla, Darwin, sunny and 31 degrees. And if you have a story or news tip to send our way, or if there's something happening in your community that you want to let us know about, you can always send an email to news@nirs.org.au. So that's news@nirs.org.au. Or you can message us on Facebook, Instagram, or LinkedIn. And that's been the latest from NIRS News. Thanks for joining me.
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0: kaya nana not, kaya nana not, nija buja, nala buja, nija buja windi, nija nalang jer, nija nalang wangi, don't you, yo? 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
2: Today we will look at beard, upper mouth and nose. 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And that was today's lesson.
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3: This is ANU's Western Australia. I'm Lee Harrison. Weather warnings remain in place as a storm which swept across Perth and the southwest overnight moves slowly east. Damaging winds averaging 60 to 70 k's an hour are still expected this morning, with gusts of up to 110 kilometres an hour. The SES has been called out to more than 680 requests for help, and more than 30,000 Western Power customers from Geraldton to Albany are without power. The Australian Border Force has seized more than 30 kilograms of cocaine hidden within a luxury bus in a WA port. Jack Fenwick reports.
4: Border Force officers inspected the bus in Fremantle on the 6th of May, locating approximately 30 packages all concealed within the roof of the vehicle. Testing on the packages returned a positive result for cocaine, with a weight of around 34 kilos. Had the cocaine reached Australian shores, it had an estimated street value of $11 million, with the potential for 170,000 street-level deals. Investigations remain ongoing. Jack Fenwick, Perth.
3: The footy world is rallying around West Australian football legend Brian Cousins following the news he's been diagnosed with motor neurone disease. The father of Brownlow medalist Ben Cousins shared the news at a Swan District's MND fundraiser at the weekend, saying he lives with hope thanks to the amazing work of Neil Danaher, who died a few days earlier. Medical experts are highlighting the effects of back pain on mental health as part of Spinal Health Month. A survey has found nearly half of Australians with back pain reported it had a moderate to extreme effect on their mental health. Australian Chiropractors Association's Dr. Kim Lai Jom says the numbers are getting worse.
5: Between 2024 to 2026, there was an increase of 14% in chronic pain sufferers. That was 30% in 2024, and now it's 41.1% in 2026.
3: To sport now, West Coast have claimed their fourth win of the season with a 30-point win over Essendon at Perth Stadium. Dane Metham reports.
6: The Eagles didn't fall victim to the new coach bounce as they handled wet and windy conditions to claim a comfortable win 85-55. It was a low-scoring first half before the home side blew the margin wide open in the third term. Tom McCarthy managed to sneak forward for his first AFL goal. Young gun Willem Dersma led the way in the midfield, gathering an equal career-high 25 disposals, while Milan Murdoch and Jake Waterman were lively up forward, booting three goals each. The Bombers will be sweating on the status of Archer May, who left the ground with a dislocated shoulder. Dame FM, Perth.
3: And the Socceroos World Cup squad will be finalised this morning. Tony Popovic, boosted by young midfielder Christian Volpato, switching his allegiance from Italy to Australia. This is Air News Western Australia.
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0: Good morning, Harrison Peterson here from NIRS News, coming to you from the lands of the Yuggera and Turrbal peoples. Protesters have been forced out of the site of Brisbane's planned Olympic Stadium in the early hours of the morning. At midnight, ownership of Burrumbin Victoria Park transferred to the authority looking after the 2032 Brisbane Games. Multiple applications to stop the destruction of the site under the Aboriginal and Torres Strait Islander Heritage Protection Act have been rejected by the Federal Environment Minister. Two other applications are still being reviewed. Traditional owners say Burrumbin Victoria Park has been a meeting ground for thousands of generations. Hundreds of concerned residents gathered at the park yesterday, with a number staying on at the traditional owner-led Koori Camp Embassy until Queensland Police moved in at 1 a.m. this morning. A significant chunk of Burrumbin Victoria Park is now closed as work starts on building the 63,000-seat stadium. The only Ngunnawal member of the ACT's Reconciliation Council has stood down. Selena Walker says the ACT government is failing on its Indigenous policy. Ms. Walker says the Territory government was no longer listening to her advice. She served on the council since it started making recommendations to the ACT government in 2018. All nuclear-powered submarines given to Australia as part of the AUKUS agreement will be second-hand. Details and other stories after this.
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2: Program sponsor.
0: All of Australia's nuclear-powered submarines will be second-hand. At least 8 subs will be given to Australia as part of a multi-billion dollar deal under the AUKUS alliance with the US and UK. The announcement that all of Australia's submarines will be pre-owned was made during a defence leaders meeting in Singapore. The US Secretary of State, Pete Hegseth, has told SBS, Australians can be confident that these submarines will be handed to Australia.

0: think they can. And that's why we did the review the way that we did, is to bring ensure that what we're promising is aligned with what we're able to do. But it's mutually beneficial. Those subs, obviously, in the hands of Australia are important for your defense, but they also add to the combined defense of what we would need to do, heaven forbid there were a contingency.
1: Any deal to end the U.S.-Israeli war on Iran needs to protect the rights of the Iranian people. That's the warning from Iran's chief negotiator, Mohammad Bakir Kalibaf.
2: The soldiers on the diplomatic front have absolutely no trust in the enemy's words and promises. Our only criteria is to achieve tangible results before we fulfill our commitments in return. Until we are certain that the rights of the Iranian people have been secured, we will not approve any agreement. The guarantee behind this strategy is our own lives, which we hold in our hands, ready to sacrifice for the people of Iran.
1: That translation was via Al Jazeera. The warning comes after a weekend of high-stake talks to secure a 60-day ceasefire extension is agreed to by Tehran and Washington. U.S. President Donald Trump says the U.S. is slowly getting what it wants out of the negotiations, while Iran's Foreign Minister Abbas Araghchi says nothing is set in stone until a final deal is signed. Now on to today's weather. Borley Perth, showers with a max temp of 20 degrees. Tandanya Adelaide, 20 degrees with showers and damaging winds. Finar Melbourne, 14 degrees with showers increasing. For Nipaluna Hobart, a late shower or two at 13 degrees. For Ngunnawal and Ngambri Country or Canberra, late showers and 13 as well. For Gadigal Country, Sydney, sunny and 19. For Mugajin, Brisbane, 22 degrees and sunny. And for Garamilla, Darwin, sunny and 31 degrees. And if you have a story or news tip to send our way, or if there's something happening in your community that you want to let us know about, you can always send an email to news@nirs.org.au or message us on Facebook, Instagram, or LinkedIn. And that's been the latest from NIRS News.
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5: This is ANU's Western Australia. I'm Lee Harrison. Weather warnings remain in place as a storm which swept across Perth and the southwest overnight moves slowly east, damaging winds averaging

0: 60 to 70 k's an hour are still expected this morning, with gusts of up to 110 kilometres an hour. The SES has been called out to more than 680 requests for help, and more than 30,000 Western Power customers from Geraldton to Albany are without power. The Australian Border Force has seized more than 30 kilograms of cocaine hidden within a luxury bus in a WA port. Jack Fenwick reports.
1: Border Force officers inspected the bus in Fremantle on the 6th of May, locating approximately 30 packages all concealed within the roof of the vehicle. Testing on the packages returned a positive result for cocaine, with a weight of around 34 kilos. Had the cocaine reached Australian shores, it had an estimated street value of $11 million, with the potential for 170,000 street-level deals. Investigations remain ongoing. Jack Fenwick, Perth.
0: The footy world is rallying around West Australian football legend Brian Cousins following the news he's been diagnosed with motor neurone disease. The father of Brownlow medalist Ben Cousins shared the news at a Swan District's MND fundraiser at the weekend, saying he lives with hope thanks to the amazing work of Neil Danaher, who died a few days earlier. Medical experts are highlighting the effects of back pain on mental health as part of Spinal Health Month. A survey has found nearly half of Australians with back pain reported it had a moderate to extreme effect on their mental health. Australian Chiropractors Association's Dr. Kim Lai Jom says the numbers are getting worse.
2: Between 2024 to 2026, there was an increase of 14% in chronic pain sufferers. That was 30% in 2024, and now it's 41.1% in 2026.
0: To sport now, West Coast have claimed their fourth win of the season with a 30-point win over Essendon at Perth Stadium. Dane Metham reports.
3: The Eagles didn't fall victim to the new coach bounce as they handled wet and windy conditions to claim a comfortable win 85-55. It was a low-scoring first half before the home side blew the margin wide open in the third term. Tom McCarthy managed to sneak forward for his first AFL goal. Young gun Willem Dersma led the way in the midfield, gathering an equal career-high 25 disposals, while Milan Murdoch and Jake Waterman were lively up forward, booting three goals each. The Bombers will be sweating on the status of Archer May, who left the ground with a dislocated shoulder. Dame FM, Perth.
0: And the Socceroos World Cup squad will be finalised this morning. Tony Popovic, boosted by young midfielder Christian Volpato, switching his allegiance from Italy to Australia. This is Air News Western Australia.
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0: Kaya, kaya nanonok, kaya nanonokat. 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
1: It's time to bring back the language with Joe Collard.
2: We'll look at the word for hello. In our ancient language, we say kaya. Kaya is spelled G-Y-A. Another word we can say for greeting or hello is Yan Nunuk. Yan Nunuk means how are you? Now if I was to put kaya in front of it, it'd be kaya Yan Nunuk. Hello, how are you? Now if I was to add something on top of Nunuk, which is you, and put Nunukut, which is you all, then it would be Kaya Nyan Nunukut. Kaya Nyan Nunukut. Hello, how are you all? Or we can say Kaya Wat Nyan. Kaya Wat Nyan means hello, are you okay? Or hello,

0: Nunuk.
1: Hello, how are you? Now, if I was to add something on top of Nunuk, which is you, and put Nunukut, which is you all, then it would be Kaya Nyan Nunukut. Kaya Nyan Nunukut. Hello, how are you all? Or we can say Kaya Wa Nyan. Kaya Wa Nyan means hello, are you okay? Or hello, are you fine? The wa is a query. Or you could say Kaya Nat Ye, which means hello, what now? Kaya Nat Ye, hello, what now? Or you could put Bert at the end, which is Kaya Bert, which means unfriendly. Kaya Bert, unfriendly. Today we learnt how to say hello. Kaya.
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Good morning, Harrison Peterson here from NIRS News, coming to you from the lands of the Yuggera and Turrbal peoples. Protesters have been forced out of the site of Brisbane's planned Olympic Stadium in the early hours of the morning. At midnight, ownership of Burrumbin Victoria Park transferred to the authority looking after the 2032 Brisbane Games. Multiple applications to stop the destruction of the site under the Aboriginal and Torres Strait Islander Heritage